Oh, Lord, have mercy. Big Brazos, here I come. You know I'm gonna do time for another man. When it haven't been a thing, pull lightning done. This he oughta been on Brad, 19 and 10. Buddy Russell drove pretty women just like he did. Ugly miss, I'm Big Brad. Oh Lord, yes, here I come. Feeling due time for another man. And ain't nothing pulled lightning done. Well, you ought to be ashamed.

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He spoke to Noah. Noah stopped. He said, Noah, I want you to build an ark, and I want you to build it big and strong. Build it 300 cubicles long.

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Wait me right, Finnegan Eddie, oh me tip, Finnegan Wall, wait me right, Finnegan Eddie, oh I'm tipping it up to Nancy. 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

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Oh Martin, dear Martin, don't leave me behind. 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You know your man is blind. With me right, Finny Canary, oh we're tipping it up to Nancy. There's nine in me family now, and none of them are me own. I wish that each and every man would come and claim his own. With me right, Finny Canary.